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I am 99001. 0541 88979. The bank can be 64. And if the man be a number one, let me be a real answer. 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

0: the side of Papa said, you've been in a 1 month for 4 3 numbers, not the year 2 numbers. Was I an uncle for 3 numbers once a Mr. Zagan Patrick, I'm going to pass yes, and this cabal.
1: I must send it.
0: Okay. Mr. Zakia, where your question of the night?
1: I'm going to say,
0: Did you ever get your number 3 numbers?

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They were a Simon, Zim, Uma Simon. 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
1: I'm going to go to the

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0: was it Friday now? Or me finalize BBR?
1: Friday.
0: I clean up it. I was on a cabinet now. Boom, I say a constitutional review. No, or me finalize BBR on Friday. And the constitution, you know, they say.

0: say in Abu Constitution, CIA amendment, see as the same CIA same, said in the Canadian and 1 year deal. And almost the same, the deal will be the same.
1: And then
0: the deal will be free. Now, the money will be the same, a candy. And then the money will be free, so a candy.
1: Nia meti ya na miye we no kakana ese we no do bo so no 5 years ne bi e ye constant
0: ingenese e no entia
1: 5 years ne bi e obeko
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Because I say, Robin to me, say, Kukumu, and may detect him or Biao. Obiang to detect him or Biao Ghana. Suppose he had the constitution, a year to Madia, the Emus at Chaya, your work, portion your honour, and was said to me before, a chill margin, and Sunday a bedjat to me, a jet to. So, Mampeni, or better now, so 5 years, 6 years, 7 years, 8 years, 9 years. 10 years, another 12 years, you know. This is a call referendum. And some of the two may adhere to Ghana for both to go about trouble. What is here? And to be in the Ghana for Kumu for the BMS Yakumu. Yet, Article 71. Mo you swear, do a man, sika, and do a minor brother, Prince Abri. Over by amendment, ya, unconsortu gane nibia. 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
1: enya agro
0: Men ye di agro wa
1: omo se omo be che me me incite violence
0: e wo di ebu
1: se me me se yema aban no end of July na you are August 1 though the road where they will you have a fan is the road where they will you are no
0: and no one
1: almost say I know

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2: fasten
0: security service no omo na o

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1: say
0: I am a politician. I am a politician. I am a politician. I am a politician. I am a politician. I am a politician. I am a politician. I am a politician. I am a politician. I am a politician. I am a politician. I am a politician. I am a politician. I am a politician. I am a politician. I am a politician. I am a politician. I am a politician. I am a politician. I am a politician. I am a politician. I am a politician. I am a politician. I am a politician. I am a politician. I am a politician. I am a politician. I am a politician. I am a politician. I am a politician. I am a politician. I am a politician. I am a politician. I am a politician. I am a politician. I am a politician. I am a politician. I am a politician. I am a politician. I am a politician. I am a politician. I am a politician. I am a politician. I am a politician. I am a politician. I am a politician. I am a politician. I am a politician. I am a politician. I am a politician. I am a politician. I am a politician. I am a politician. I am a politician. I am a politician. I am a politician. I am a politician. I am a politician. I am a politician. I am a politician. I am a politician. I am a politician. I am a politician. I

0: flow work for check na bia say say HIV.
1: So, one thing is, no one's one you do. Now you have a corner, sir. What yet? Most of mine are home. Why am I engineering the engineering? You may want to eat. Some of one, a movie, dear mamma, before I am ma. No common name a year for ever or man will say, would ya? Any igniting? You need to know the answer. I ignite you. Will be in one or better than Boas, as you say. Ghana will be in to me, Vanco. Will be in to me, Vanco. Na security service no. Omo gusu omo ye recruitment.
0: Okay. Omo gusu omo ye.
1: Omo gusu a se recruitment gusu ekọ.
0: Ekọ. Omo ye the safe eye.
1: Ye ko medicals, ye di medicals mo report to pia bontin na e process. And every process be an agency ye recruitment. Ye nyam fa.
0: But I would him say 13. As in last month 13. Yes, 13 from June. Omo gusu omo se me be ka wa,
1: as omo. As security ni ni na ya.

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1: baba na koso ma me na na de enyo
0: senye security service mu pa ka menu ze sadie we se se e wo gana sa enra interior minister when we have muntaka mubarak muhammed when we have

0: as a ultimate world security service no man ye. Because I was here who was strength. And now we need Pebby anymore. Say, I really know what was here then.
1: Yehu.
0: And then the perfect say, security service and woman, you know, only a healthy. We'll be in Honoma. Oh, yeah, we need Pebby.

300. 1003. And Omanya HIV AIDS. 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Omanya HIV. And Omini mini pebium. And T. Yadumu to say, Woman, where is security service in Mua? And Yayo. And T. Any part 1300. Ewo Ghana ha omo ye mabru enya HIV ewo mu ni pebiemu a sa security service ni mu omo beso mu wura no sa ya wi ni nti omo ntimi wura service ni mu

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Company with ye. 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

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I'm a person, I'm going to me. 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And now, I'm going to go. I'm going to go. I'm going to go. I'm going to go. I'm going to go. I'm going to go. I'm going to go. I'm going to go. I'm going to go. I'm going to go. I'm going to go. I'm going to go. I'm going to go. I'm going to go. I'm going to go. I'm going to go. I'm going to go. I'm going to go. I'm going to go. I'm going to go. I'm going to go. I'm going to go. I'm going to go. I'm going to go. I'm going to go. I'm going to go. I'm going to go. I'm going to go. I'm going to go. I'm going to go. I'm going to go. I'm going to go. I'm going to go. I'm going to go. I'm going to go. I'm going to go. I'm going to go. I'm going to go. I'm going to go. I'm going to go. I'm going to go. I'm going to go. I'm going to go. I'm going to go. I'm going to go. I'm going to go. I'm going to go. I'm going to go. I'm going to go. I'm going to go. I'm going to go. I'm going to go. I'm going to go. I'm going to go. I'm going to go. I'm going to go

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1: Yet,
0: I'm not so to me.
1: Yet the contract may have been forced to meet me at Shremo. Yet the contract of me by myself, my 10% and some of the contracts and amount. Now the temple I am a co banker and a rule who covered them before. Sansel Fono, we say after first time you saw Ghana for Mumma in your back, demonstration BC Dano, yeah, fuck with them, yeah,

I'm going to go to the hospital. I'm going to go to the hospital. I'm going to go to the hospital. I'm going to go to the hospital. I'm going to go to the hospital. I'm going to go to the hospital. I'm going to go to the hospital. I'm going to go to the hospital. I'm going to go to the hospital. I'm going to go to the hospital. I'm going to go to the hospital. I'm going to go to the hospital. I'm going to go to the hospital. I'm going to go to the hospital. I'm going to go to the hospital. I'm going to go to the hospital. I'm going to go to the hospital. I'm going to go to the hospital. I'm going to go to the hospital. I'm going to go to the hospital. I'm going to go to the hospital. I'm going to go to the hospital. I'm going to go to the hospital. I'm going to go to the hospital. I'm going to go to the hospital. I'm going to go to the hospital. I'm going to go to the hospital. I'm going to go to the hospital. I'm going to go to the hospital. I'm going to go to the hospital. I'm going to go to the hospital. I'm going to go

0: polling station na communication officers na na che se na twa fufu ama na tonkwan if you said communication aye madwuma itina se se the call me corporate constituency communication officer
1: okay
0: na adwuma we ya che yie ya start ya nyane
1: sure
0: am se mp bebere nu wura wote ya nka enfie enfie mani mudo enu ntini se akodi na beda ho a na ese se me tu anamon na me ko jina as a communication officer me constituency.

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0: anyaso otuom enyina yiye if says I won't shut up my mammy, I'll come with your testimony. Then any end is a forged now. 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So, Sabin Oka say, a friend is a difference of giant end is a front and only 5,000.
1: In line.
0: Only 5,000.
1: Okay, and it's also about communication.
0: Never, and it's about communication. 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
1: 0 5 5 0 5 5 1 8 1 8 6 2 6 2 0 6 9 0 6 9.
0: All right, Chief. Now,

0: Open the case here, ye bow pumu and the every year, not the year who say Minana say. A genesia or mampeni esi, any said ye a year and rasibi be free at Chamehene. But we now for Abba and Swana came for Babbing, and now to Musemunina Moko, Mompesuaso, Nama for Guama, who did you know, Etina Kosu Yen, what ye know, what did he say as Rasibi?
1: Yo, my men are here for Mutia, yes. My men can say, a step in the right direction. Ni beka ne sa aya na mutu papa ani jina si papa ye chami peni speaker of parliament right honorable abansuman abamen asi san se ka bi se leadership by example anti ya ye wo leadership position no so man peni ka bi bi sa na se mi pa so be fa serious, and that's what I'm fan of someone. I say, yeah, yeah, yeah, war positions, and I say, it's in a pain, be some. Yeah, dear, Mujim. So I say, MPB, I know, I will dumb tie in a cheek. So far as I hear two about them, my wife, and I'll be a MP. You see, MPB, I command a certain level of respect. And to say, I can't say you, yeah, but you be this, I might be a yes, oh, yeah, they get a parliament in tea. Mother Munya will be anywhere, said be none seriousness in our form. That will be to the MP, baby. Let me see, Mamma, I announcement of the room. Sir, yeah, or Mampanisa, yes, you are very yet, dear. Baby, baby. The father of the baby will be crammed poop or now work and answer much or other. And he announced me so per or she and uncle was the wife because she swatted me watching the word and I've been examined. And I think, sir.

0: bien ni won mo obesesa enti wo mu a eyo masade se wo mbesesa sa afini ni nyina no nyame ni mu ni sada no ye tigates ni mu bia e beti ma se afini ni nyina everywhere bi nka ho
1: that's it. Adequate preparations by the local government minister using the MMDC DCs and the assembly staff. Menoka said there was an emergency assembly meeting of MMDC, the MMD is, you know, and all the MMDC is, you know, so emergency meeting preparing towards that. And the Greater Accra Hanuman, the regional minister, the local government minister, and all the metropolitan chief executives, information said, actually, said, Omushiai, and that Omushiai had adequate preparation in terms of near logistics or me here, normally, you know, so me would give you a see a woman, and the directive from him said, I local government ministry, you know, and the regional minister, and the Omo Makano, security agency sitting down, will do their best. As well as the other district assemblies, you know, any other regions, any Greater Accra, the central region, part of Ashanti region, Water region, Oti region, and other regions, you know, are affected. All of them have adequate preparations through the local government, which is the municipal and district chief executives. Ebe yo ma famu dia, ebe he say this time, ebe se se biya no, ebe cop the right place, ye mfa kuku be biya, ebe sign ya kwain asako be biya fa no, jidi yo.
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1: 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Having said that, you know, on the 2 days or the day now, a working day, no, dear, no. And one thing at the working day, no, and yet every member no, involved. For the security agencies, members of parliament, ministers, CEOs, any idea. And you have suspended the idea. Say a bintina mini MPs. You have suspended sitting on that day. Yeah, yeah, quite juma. And ministers or mum quite juma. Security agencies will provide the security back participate. Omo the omoho bed exercise. And Ushemwa Friday in here for the public. Selected institutions, agencies. But Saturday no dear. Obiyan him say, any working day. Nti ano di ehe se every citizen di no hombe ede. Ebe jim. Nti ano na, sanity. Nti Friday no, ya anye no holiday because, anye for all the general public.
0: Nti, honorable, se ye wakano yin se, if ya dane di e, anye wo biya ne mum, ye institutions bina, ya se de yu, mo se umune mkwenye se yu man. 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
1: envelope because the Friday one no ministers, you know, ekini omu ministries, security agencies, you know, ekini omu environment, MPs, ekini omu environment, any idea? What you are here? And you say, sa agencies, you know, ne selected, you know, ATS, kuwa, nkasa, nkasa, mu, paja, what you are here? And you omu, in the form of house cleaning. And sana, public or the about my money in idea no public space in idea no I know they know money in so security in our was as an authority cars bought by authority near my mind you man of course no or no so didn't can see in the fin or then over MP minister no so if I say yeah yeah you man on so better or no so see in the patemuka crack and I say you can say the office in neighbor be an office war neighbor be kakra and almost over and suddenly you know you have a baby about 10 years and then you say be a yeah in tears you could pay for a crime now they can't have what was it will be the brother and yes I didn't hear and now so because it could be anybody sitting in a market it is not going to be the 2 days you know that you're never here gamma cleaning you know now you're new cleaning beam then one it is just for at least flood and mercy at Orange Rabba, a sister named Makuku baby. And it's our 2 days, you know. Yeah, they first say you're being near Mabia and soon they put piano or two baby any concert piano, you didn't grab you two baby any concert for you. But who we know, you better ask what? First Saturday of the next month, which is I think August, there will be National Sanitation Day. And the following month, you know, Air Force Ebe, SARS, and Etienne, whatever.
0: And see, Honorable Midusi, Nemo Mami, they say no, and Yakopo Yaduma, if you had an idea, one me who say a Pokubi and Opaway Duman. Namemen Dane, a Yome Munina, said yes, also be a Pia Bontin. Nasamemen Dan Mibusa say, a ready four woman torn near ma, I want you a beer do most also. So ye baby and ye bet to my year human answer.
1: Ye bet to ye bet on better to store soon, baby making sure say more and more you run a trot for ne commercial vehicles near the private cars will be a bit I baby could be a me a year and sana. Or many a coin at was sana and shed.
0: Open the case ye better say and obra when ya any hot hot FM cassia bo.
1: And me do quite we no get cut ye better to store me, ye be a human and treasure. And I feel not a boy we are, and I say it put it on my way and I walk over baby, I'll store everything. I will jump. I want to walk now, go boy, clean and I'm patching out here. And sana, ye and cafe, oh, what dear, and ya dear, ye be my client, see you crying, peer, ye play with me, and me, shame the minimum, and yanty, mimpy, not see, we are sana, my peer, and yes, sana, ye be young.
0: Open the case here, that's a pa and every. Ebusua for any pa ye no edutwe ye enkomo yi eye emra sebedwani e de ema adehye e wo ekrofum na odunyamfo Joseph Azuma wasanso eye member e de ema parliamentary select committee a wo mo eda sanitation and water resources eso e wo emra sebedwani na sedie emra sebedwani ho no mo no achame hene odunyamfo right honorable aban sumana king for papi e na do the same etu ye igano

0: not only to legislate on matters of national importance, but also to stand with them in times of difficulty and to lead by personal example. Accordingly, I urge every honorable member, particularly those representing constituencies within the 7 affected regions, to actively participate in the National General Meetings and to mobilize our people, metropolitan, municipal, and district assemblies, traditional authorities, religious bodies, youth organizations, civil society organizations, and all relevant stakeholders to ensure the success of this important national exercise. Honourable members, in further demonstration of Parliament's commitment to this national undertaking, I'm inviting leadership of Anadeda this morning to an urgent consultation on the most appropriate institutional response by Parliament. Among the matters we considered, whether it will be appropriate for the House not to sit on Friday, 10 July 2026, to label honorable members from the affected regions.
1: We, a year of Nikesia, were no enna or ye at Chamahini or Ghana, and Rashid.

the fear, don't come on the band of the knee. Aye, Ira Alexander, I feign your marking. One asylum rush of the need of my dish, I want more if we two about to invest your soul. One watch them will say, I bad the abetu just a gunner your contingency fund. Now, some fund me a friend sunk, I just have some about my CBB, I put a swab. And watch them, sir, basswood in the sample boom. 315.

agent. That in the past application, certain funds were diverted.

0: education minister, as well as a statement from the Ministry of Finance, that indeed, pursuant to the approval by the Finance Committee of the House on the 30th of May 2, for the withdrawal of an amount of $350 million, it is in accordance with Article 177, with the Speaker, it's false. Mr. Speaker, it is false because the Speaker is false. Mr. Speaker, it is false because...
1: Fonti, Yera Alexander, Afenyo Maki, and Asamnoti contingency fund. We will say it then. And American, a Yesika, Yetatua, will be unfunded some of this as some dear Brussels. And I say, yes, it could be their bonny pebbing film film. I say, I want him in a jabberin. Into a more ragana, Yetatu, one year contingency fund, my de towa. Yet the ball of Mano Brasse at Ranchem, be a massa dear Brussels be at home.
2: Ebusina for year 12
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Emma obi abe won say ref na wrong. But omu perform no yam from swabe bre omu chita adi Egypt form na ref no or wisdom or my play on. He's giving the chance for the game to flow. 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
0: exactly if not no and one tip one grand thing na omo ye no

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Yes, Obiano Fana did a dream, and I enjoy. Who didn't say a boy, no?

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But referee decided this and confirm who brand who saw no super more brand more. Because Bona Ebo and Ramu there, you could see clearly say Egypt's form, they were doing everything possible to win. They were marking one by one. No.

0: natural.
1: Any performance.
0: Clap, because this is like a robbed game that has been given to him. Messi lost everything in the game, especially by 55th minute. No, that Messi won't. Now, what do you want from? But referee, no decided more.

bisa se ni amesi aye wo bo mu no won pa no betumi aye bi tio apart from everything yesterday Messi was able to carry the ball tio me or the ball no o pese obi ehun se onu ni ball ni ball tio the ball be my

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Because yesterday, when Anzana, the best first goal, he was the one who created the chance. And even the second goal, one.

na ye offense a na against in favor of Argentina if you go shake go a referee no based on that or the amasa go na stand it three ni na play role. Now I am highly disappointed. I've had the opportunity to read referee on the Instagram post via our show, but we can't come in again. I've been a

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Is the loss of the game, you know, a be here for and a be here for against her. And is he Nyankopon, sebi, sebi, sebi, sebi, sebi, sebi.

number 3. Now all these are the same decision here. Ubu when it goes on. And again, a woman who am, and then fortunately for modern day referees, there is something we call VR, yes. Video assistant referee. In your decision making, this gadget, you know, and now say machines here, thereby, a bomb. And the game na ye dinan kasa pa and ye ref no dinan park ne so kwa kwa na otimi take decision especially goal line area all decisions there and yeah

you are telling us that you took the decisions, yes, in seconds, and we are too. But we are, sir, in consonance with the loss of the game. So the loss of the game, now you telling me, sir, and our loss of the game, when we are entering into a game, I am not lost, you know, a favor certain countries and certain players. And like Skin Kai, say, oh, Messi, Argentina, yes, you are Salah, and Egypt. Now, when you come to Africa, Salah is our Messi. But I'm coming for Messi and Masala. Salah is our Salah. What did you make an answer? Salah is our Salah in Africa. That's right. No, say initially, I made a mistake by saying, say, Salah is our Messi. But Messi and Messi Argentina. And Messi worldwide, everybody will be add on because of the level of what Pedro could do. In fact, even some of the Egyptians love Messi. Some of them. Yet here, yeah, will come go to semi. Say, I skin walker say, you can't say, you can't say, you can't say, and you say, can't question, you can't go best, you can't say, you but repetition is for emphasis. You know, you can't say, you can't say, and you say, who the game? Now, we say, yeah, check, and not a game.

I'm going to go to the next available flight.

or 5 year lookers. So what kind of officiating is this? Now Egyptians officially are trying with FIFA to investigate the referee. Because when you do that, and Infantino, the presidency, you know,

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They deserve to do that. Mosi Mourinho aye bia me aba mo ko ban the Egyptian coach so mo ko ban no. And when you do that, that people can decide not to even take part in your competitions. And the moment they do that, it will bring a disgrace. I mean, but we

And see, this organization, sponsorship, inflows, walk-ins, these are the issues that MFIFA, FIFA, we FIFA. And see, FIFA, and then the chassis, there was successive presidents, Oma Bakwa will be a big legacy. Infantino, is it the best legacy you ever built in Akasa when you are not in office? It is very bad. And what we all saw yesterday,

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And until Ama, the way Ananka initially, Ananka, the person may hit.

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1: 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But no more
0: control. Oh. Mr. Shadow, who is out? For me, that was a balance. Oh. 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
0: and matter in here.

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0: 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Far, far, far, but far, people thought that the way our stars of Bukita no na dia dia omo ntimi an say ball kwa ya bub. Yet ye chile sa no ku take it ball no adim.
2: A typical example,
1: yeah.
2: Because you could see that Panama was controlling the game.
0: Yeah, we sat

0: your boss yourself. 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
1: Tell myself
0: so young. We now put a buy and yarris with the men, the yarris mess up.
1: And I'm
0: a see, me yarris, and then the mess
1: up.
2: I'm a walk woman. It's what was I said. So, to answer that, chairman, no, no, no, no, no, no, no, no, no, no, no, no, no, no, no, no, no, no, no, no, no, no, no, no, no, no, no, no, no, no, no, no, no, no, no, no, no, no, no, no, no, no, no, no, no, no, no, no, no, no, no, no, no, no, no, no, no, no, no, no, no, no, no, no, no, no, no, no, no, no, no, no, no, no, no, no, no, no, no, no, no, no, no, no, no, no, no, no, no, no, no, no, no, no, no, no, no, no, no, no, no, no, no, no, no, no, no, no, no, no, no, no, no, no, no, no, no, no, no, no, no, no, no, no, no, no, no, no, no, no, no, no, no, no, no, no, no, no, no, no, no, no, no, no, no, no, no, no, no, no, no, no, no, no, no, no, no, no, no, no, no, no, no, no, no, no, no, no, no, no, no, no, no, no, no, no

0: because I'm say Messi me bo no it me e bo o to papi be said me can't have I said
1: no wasa no bo my support said I'm not so
0: what to be Messi and then the cockroach

0: Benkumuro.
1: Exactly.
0: Yeah, your boy is Jerome, say.
1: Jerome Okoku.
0: Yes. Say, I'm a player baller. And a Salisu.
1: Salisu.
0: Oh, yes. Left-footed players, you know. Say, I'm a footballer. I'm a boy. It is because usually they say players in any fan airport. How many players you can have? Apart from left back, any be a left wing, and a be a midfielder, you know. Who the 1-1 teams be now? We say normally Ghana may be a different group. We talk about Bwami and Kwadi Bidi. Baba Bekai. Aye. Yeah, the 11 players in Ghana be a lefty.
1: 11 players.
0: I don't be a lefty. Aye.
1: Wow.
0: 11 players on the field be a lefty. And once in be a 50 years now be who's a there. But in PMP, you know, footballers should be using the name. And I believe you're me and the best people who also are tuning in for the year, Juma. That's it. I don't know, Benkuni, if I need

0: ni ama message say okose is it when you say 8 goals eh is it when you 8 goals Mbappe was 7 Haaland was 7 is it when what team ko na ni Ronaldo nya ba say
1: Ronaldo
0: say was 3 or the coffee and if you no pa

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0: Yabu, I'm a penny. 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
1: I'm a pastor.
0: I'm a pastor. I'm a pastor. I'm a pastor. I'm a pastor. I'm a pastor. I'm a pastor. I'm a pastor. I'm a pastor. I'm a pastor. I'm a pastor. I'm a pastor. I'm a pastor. I'm a pastor. I'm a pastor. I'm a pastor. I'm a pastor. I'm a pastor. I'm a pastor. I'm a pastor. I'm a pastor. I'm a pastor. I'm a pastor. I'm a pastor. I'm a pastor. I'm a pastor. I'm a pastor. I'm a pastor. I'm a pastor. I'm a pastor. I'm a pastor. I'm a pastor. I'm a pastor. I'm a pastor. I'm a pastor. I'm a pastor. I'm a pastor. I'm a pastor. I'm a pastor. I'm a pastor. I'm a pastor. I'm a pastor. I'm a pastor. I'm a pastor. I'm a pastor. I'm a pastor. I'm a p

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0: for more appearing. 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Well, Cassasa, you come over, come over. Remember, don't you, Madame?
1: That US of
0: America, Boko, Nemo, yeah, and you're about to be a little bit of a minute.

7 no aye 1 am and san came no and also betime abason chance we no aye ade se wada saturday a ade e baba ti aye sunday no and san came abason no so aye 1 am and ko ni nanom

was here day FIFA president opinion. 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What's my name? I'm going to say World Cup no way. 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I say what sign him. Now, when you say a idea so wrong, our Egypt one man. When coach your friend say was Sam Hassan. When your friend say I'm team director. And you Ibrahim Hassan. I'm in tap for in the Enra. When we share TV, who am I meeting? I say I'm with John Mumaza. I'm in tap for in the. I'm with you. Come match him. I'm with tap for Mumaza. And you're my one team. When you know, hey, I'm coming to be so funny more. And so at the ever latest, so fun, I'm say. And so at media my life on the show.

Nanko, and Fama, and they are Tintina Fono, say, oh, shout Tintina Fona Maza, Ukraine, or almost say, a street fighters, or almost give you a bow, say,

your friend is saying, Carry Nemfo, what's on it here? Honestly, Ninkumanye, was he and then arrange your friend is saying, a Christian Kuti Romero and Alfonso, Lesandro de Lita, and no Lesandro Martinez, you know, was he

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And he answered, no, I'm a mistake. 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Now, a branch of fun is a show speeder. And so, by kind of come and say, am I a silly gong, you know? And that's why no, or a stadium. Now, at some point, you will say, no, well, complain is on your fun is

woman in yellow card at England. Omo die die. Omo ade se omo committed 7 fouls and sir and woman in one yellow card. And from Morocco, woman die 9.8 and some man in one yellow card. Belgium die no. Nso aye 10 and some man in one yellow card. Uromo Belgium. Woman so die 11.5 and some man in one yellow card. Switzerland and so Edwanum. Woman so Switzerland mum die no and 11.5 NFA. France, the end of 12.2. 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

friend is up from Solitaire's way. One more air assassin on Asher. Say, Kema between Argentina and Alpha Egypt, or Quentin and Finfino. Kim Lunette saying, a corner saying, one more assassin as a beer penino. I answered in 6 years or take you know, and Quaya, one more Sanchino, and I said, you must suspend your penina. I know any career friend and Swedia bar may take the latest in the final say, Adjamo. A ransom friend is up.

them. 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

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I say on cross, I'm the same. 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Woman, your man, Tiana Sebia. Woman, Thomas Benyansa 50% now. And so, any of your former Pania. Your friend is a Robin Felipe Marquis Amri. When you come from his own Pania, your friend is a King Luca Madrid Lucita. Your person will stay for at least one more season. And so, you say, I come from a ASM number corner. And you can create from my diaba. Man, see the Bobo Corner, you say, nay. Woman, it's a branch of

Now, open your friend is our phone and Balua. When I'm saying you're completing the move now, we'll run our team and friend is our Fulham into Premier League over until June 2029. There's a 3 year tell, and on us, I'll be signing as money from our year to FC Barcelona team, almost on Yangila.

free. If you are Tintin and Faye, one Pablo Belanti, one also from Tintina, and Elfin Suarez said, Gabon said, one also from Tintin and Tardio Herrera, one also from Tintin and Faye, a Christian Navarro, one also from Tintin and one of a reserve assistant referee, and Tim Penny phone number.

越精兵啊，目标。

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Ghana here yade. Say Tunisia say okay one show one new one one point to Ghana for the buy. Ghana here yade. 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

0: irrelevant. 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And you saw two quay was one to quay. It's none of your business. So let's that's right. And let's move on.
1: Okay.
0: Once Mohammed also a
2: I was waiting.
0: No, no. So let's move on.
1: My
0: okay.

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1: No, no, because I'm not matching. What is wrong with match?
0: What are
1: you? What's wrong with match? What's wrong with match? Be a tell me. Ghana match wrong. Okay, no, I'm a transfer. It's okay.
2: Okay. Now, why
0: you? Why you? Why you? Why
2: you? Why you? Why you?
1: Why you? Why you? Why you?
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0: Jani ray a bushim, Yama Yabushim, Yapape Bushim, Fihon, a Jumemuho, Ranunuso, Yamabrabo, Yabrabo, Yakumabrabo, Yawarim, Wanchano, Wanchano, on Kaya, on Yamaba, not on Firebond, and the Major, maybe I will be
1: on the other.
0: To me, Jesus. 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

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What do you call? Assyrian Empire niho. 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Ena Bible said ye twe mu koye no, ebi be sesi. 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Ma azo hidie no. Enda nya wa hidie. Daddy, and now, and you too. Bible said, Nana, I'm fellow, none of my west, Wakwako in the Syria Empire. No, I am a sacrifice. I had the obey, still, no moody cuckoo, no Philistine for any attack. Ever was so, I fellow. No, baby, or any others, or the Hino. Never go back. Na dede na has he says na president mama na etisu anse itoye obi abo ni din sa ye wo so want you on my na who na who di enim ye de obetimi aye eni e ho pressure. The Bible said after the do baby so you need to take the decision and no man a quick make na what tempo ni mu nyina no. Yeah, you breaking into pieces because say I saw it dear into me what say nyamina or you do that nyamino on tininka now say and so see when so nyamin so when tininka dia and you are in the nipufu show I will attempt on him a

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Soon as city mountain. Attack such a mountain. Or do you have my money in our tea? Asher, Assyria Empire, Nas. The Bible says, Womu Gigi will be a gold, including the palace or the Jiwadia, Naya Diakopua for you. I'm under the Assyria Empire. No. It's your deal. Womu Nina Womu. Jerusalem, anything in our Eposhem, the Assyria Empire, Nasi. Now, so still, then you are not west by fire, by tender, and then you may. Who yet the obey ye? One more than a pin, who quam cock, who beb. Ma wani mna nanyumre situation na wo mno obi so atena mi wo bible mu I take a wrong decision ma o mai ni brey enti ama osofo time ni bana ya Ezekiah time onu ya Ezekiah be take position Ezekiah pray by fire by tenna and nanyumre me declare na warden, and it do so, and then you may. Why, yes, super, yes, so Christ of the air. Oh, Monsieur Moha, a fear of trouble be a hair path, a bay of west. Maya taking evil step. Now, I name it. There were troubles, we were or so for Betua, Upa, we be taking evil steps. Because trouble, I know a thing. Now, has on your Nagisa or taking evil steps, but after trouble, never know. Now, know a thing. Now, know a thing. Or what temple was, and yet, or PNA, or Tennessee, and yet, no pressure than so. You're taking evil steps. You know, Tremus is here. Bible said, yes, it's tremolo. A best sensible drop will be a bar, a bayer west, a bebrew, yes, what? You're to me, Jinanwa, you

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0: 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Piara, Rashi Sheba, Bruso, Yabema, Rock of Bussumso, Yabema, Rock of Consorting, Evo Otis, Yaduba Pacogina, in Siano, Aya Diesa, Aya Dian Fata, Yabema Rock of Tam, or Bonsama Dibi, Ababa Dua, or New Bedda, or New Bessori, or New Saye, Ebegina, so Diaba, and Nami Yari Points, Ebema Wataki, Evo Step. By fire,
1: by
0: tender,
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1: wo
0: yesu dem wo
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0: 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Yes, sir. Yes, sir. Yes, sir. Yes, sir. Yes, sir. Yes, sir. Yes, sir. Yes, sir. Yes, sir. Yes, sir. Yes, sir. Yes, sir. Yes, sir. Yes, sir. Yes, sir. Yes, sir. Yes, sir. Yes, sir. Yes, sir. Yes, sir. Yes, sir. Yes, sir. Yes, sir. Yes, sir. Yes, sir. Yes, sir. Yes, sir. Yes, sir. Yes, sir. Yes, sir. Yes, sir. Yes, sir. Yes, sir. Yes, sir. Yes, sir. Yes, sir. Yes, sir. Yes, sir. Yes, sir. Yes, sir. Yes, sir. Yes, sir. Yes, sir. Yes, sir. Yes, sir. Yes, sir. Yes, sir. Yes, sir. Yes, sir. Yes, sir. Yes, sir. Yes, sir. Yes, sir. Yes, sir

0: Kai.
1: By fire.
0: By fire.
1: By tender.
0: By tender.
1: On your mecha.
0: Etoa.
1: Etoa. Yes, you can say. Glory, I am my. Akoma ivo empire. What's in the soul? What's in the woman's soul? Wawa woman. Or control woman. Or the woman. I rap wasumo. By fire.
0: By fire.
1: By tender.
0: By tender.
1: On your mecha. Entom.
0: Entom.
1: Entom. Entom. Empire. 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Osishia. Braya na nanomo. Ebra femuno. Bible says. Na emuno hineno. Oko performe. Sacrifice no. No problem no. Na ya west. By fire.
0: By fire.
1: Sum biara. Eko so. Ewa fiawa. Emma. Ye ma. Ye generation. Ye bre. Ye bre. Wawarihu. Ye bre. Yasikahu. Ye bre. Akwentuo. Ye bre.
0: Ye bre.
1: Pomodin.
0: Yes.
1: Auto. By fire.
0: By fire.
1: By tender.
0: By tender.
1: On your nature.
0: Entom,
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Emma Bema to me to feel. 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Everyone, your cup when you're young, yaya palo, a sumbia, ya palo, at when you're young, all of your home, your boy, yesu should be holding more channels, ever for you, and then you may some permanent, and break it, why yes, should be less, why yes, should be less, more channels, and she'll go for a cassia, everyone, your palo, SEA bell, Mimoja. Masana, and your cup was a catcher idea, and your name you made some more channel. What former? What you should be? Assyria, Empire Bia, Yadia, Ashen and Sa, Wawaria, Yanyama, Akodinho, Yasika, Yawakari, Yakawa, Yahubi, Yamoribi, Yatiribi, Akoguniho, Yadi, Edaniho, Yadi, Yamadi, Edahonu, Yasubi, Yasubi. 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
0: Your beau muscle, a mass of a radi, Nenion, your sea, or Babet destroy you, any woman, or see why ye, your de cold muscle. The sign that you made, Miss Shire, Miss Tap, be a better Kibia, or Jam Tom, or your shooting, your was a swam, man, and conning muscle, and conning muscle, and conning muscle. And Connie Massel, and Connie Massel,
1: well,
0: yes, Sudim. Dorothy Abner Ponsa. Yeah, direction, Mammy says, yeah, Miss Low. Abro Webby. 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The glasses are a channel. I see where we are in a Juma. 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

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Hey, no physical sem Jennifer Kidisu Kasan Basano and Tutu David Kumi Onyami Shno Onyami Nyokasi a sum daweni a typical darkness into each yami papa Paul that wowda because ni papa pant me a we sum ni 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

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Me declare should I? Do you need a toy? 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Do you want warrior? Who pa car? Somuji. I do me any wasra. 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Young time. 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
0: Member ne de why am I fascinated as I say for be another papa security waterfall e fun sey
1: ta voice e
0: me pa cho ha na me papa crash say no na on di me di
1: it na e shall say
0: oh me so die na me huma me pe ni mu bi e wo e mu sey wo no na so on di me di a ko e mu o ha o civilian ji na ko ta de ma me ji aba wo che se die ni de be dru aha Did I promise so that hello, me will be my penny?
1: Okay.
0: I did be a minute the apple. And also, Vivian Bra, not just the carry, but come out, Papa.
1: Oh, the
0: hill, me patch your eye. It's your mammy 5 cities, and our coins 70 pesos.
1: Okay.
0: It's in a little yellow. Now, me papa and another will be a woe, and we see our more crack will bring us.
1: Auntie, a one I must say, and a one I'm with it.
0: Oh, one and I, yet.
1: I don't know my sitting will have a one.
0: Who say I have security for mama who would die with one?
1: Okay.
0: It's no one I'm in the papa. Pay it.
1: Now, mamma, we.
0: My mamma, they were free.
1: Oh, Ache.
0: Oh, Ache, Kakra.
1: Okay, come
0: on. And you know, I'm sorry, I'm a poor, I'm a papa, and I'm down for no time. Or man, crying with you, mamma.
1: Okay.
0: Or pay you, mamma, crying with one man.
1: Okay.
0: Mamma, crack or be nasty.
1: Okay.
0: It's me do what I'm catching papa, said that. Mammy, Penny, I did be a catcher, say, meaning the dear grow what diamond. But mammy, 5 cities, and I'll pay 70 pesos, send me from bro.
1: And I'll also Nessica do club.
0: The patcher, the name, the time.
1: Ah, what kind of diamond?
0: Aye,
1: okay.
0: It's me catcher, papa, no say, eh, my son's to die, beam, baby, I'm dead, did you move so? And I am, sir. It's not down for no, and I catch a dear bit. I'm for some namekano, serious.
1: Okay.
0: It's me paddy, abofra. It's a numero, and papa says, hey, I sometimes I catch you, no. Omo de kocha, loto, na abo,
1: hey,
0: na omo ye ne single 570. 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
1: Okay.
0: Aha. 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Me so Diana Minya Aba.
1: Okay. Na Aba we na wo see Adaba Kuma so. Aba we na wo see Tini Bia wo see Nisi Wanyena. 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
0: Me patro ay.
1: Ne eno so Daisa Minya Nisi.

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0: pepa to
1: you too sure
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1: 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Then you refill how I know ye day. One name. 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For the candy ye be beyond for super basso.
0: Okay.
1: For the candy she be beer, a bell mouth, a bell one mouth.
0: Okay.
1: Send a bear won't want to be an anna woman ye be a moon. So when you see kind of one shows you, you see away a one tabby. A bed too. No funny, hey. Go bon, son, say, ah. Me is against me when I'm in fire. Into why wouldn't you say business be now the best shame? Why do you want? Not shunny about one of a shame. Ever where I'm asking you. And I'm back where I'm to maybe to a yes to maybe to Debbie. Why ye be beer? And then for so bad wow, not for show, ma, we hear any way wish you are for. Never a warm brow. And only here.
0: Baby, a brand new call. And Jabez old one, you see. On December, we were all dear, dear, dear, son. Pacho can be chess up with no more so up in his way. Said the workers on the one charge, me the minion can you 30 and not 20 beer.
1: Dabby. Papa, the decacus and me in trouble. No more the best be a day. Send Master Ma, me talk and say, Sir, make us say, no one yammy with the dance and do with the car. Who best the devil will carry a womb? It's what there's so much. Obibia would say me be a foot of the mouth, say, what dear, so me share. It's in a main trouble, I'm moving on. Now, one would be best to be a sending. Fat chummy, now, Mr. Memo, I'll buy me a two shoe. Now, also be duper physical. They need a baba, bravo. Papa, me no go so can say, Nipa 17, I send it.
0: Wonderful.
1: If you are sending 15, if you are sending 20, if I'm a new, I send it 30 cities. They say, and fairy who. And for a hoop, Sandu Sika, Chama, Dana, Mr. Mitchell, what dear? My auntie, Macquana, me know my portrait for
0: most of the
1: dear. A breeding chair, Mumau, but more than said, Uber Sandy, and Miss Mamma and Bundy. Send our course in the band. May the man who be see her, let me know my portrait for more.
0: Okay, a tear for the was it,
1: Miss Little.
0: The messy was a one now, than Obaya Boboy, a duane, Sebi, Mumu, as a Javanica,
1: Matsi,
0: Javanica,
1: Matsi,
0: Nebua. Yet here for the good one, I be our Kaya. Good one, it does so. It does seem maybe. Yet, Opa Pavivian, I could check with you. Find a number.
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0: is
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Chris Kalibi, Mr. of Vivian, na Omwa, Essence, what Sina was say, or does any Bella be deal to? Number 0533 843 7 41 0533 84 37 41 0533 84 37 41 0533 84 37 41 7 7 7 7 7 7 7 7 7 7 7 7 7 7 7 7 7 7 7 7 7 7 7 7 7 7 7 7 7 7 7 7 7 7 7 7 7 7 7 7 7 7 7 7 7 7 7 7 7 7 7 7 7 7 7 7 7 7 7 7 7 7 7 7 7 7 7 7 7 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

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0533843741 0533843741 0533843741 0533843741 0533843741 0533843741 0533843741 0533843741 0533843741 0533843741 0533843741 0533843741 0533843741 0533843741 0533843741 0533843741 0533843741 0533843741 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

0: say church and Ghana for you now, and then you bring at the back of the video. 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
1: hey,
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0: 0243-491287 0243-491287 Any dear, Missel, about a book, if I for whom will be with so about a penny, 540 and about 20, and I'll tell you, this is a salon. I'm okay. 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
1: Matias,
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0: 2.
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0: 2, 4, 3. 4, 9. 4,
1: 9.
0: 1, 2.
1: 8,
0: 7. 8, 7.
1: 0, 2, 4, 3.
0: 0, 2, 4, 3.
1: 4, 9.
0: 4, 9.
1: 1, 2.

I'm not going to be able to do it. I'm not going to be able to do it. I'm not going to be able to do it. I'm not going to be able to do it. I'm not going to be able to do it. I'm not going to be able to do it. I'm not going to be able to do it. I'm not going to be able to do it. I'm not going to be able to do it. I'm not going to be able to do it. I'm not going to be able to do it. I'm not going to be able to do it. I'm not going to be able to do it. I'm not going to be able to do it. I'm not going to be able to do it. I'm not going to be able to do it. I'm not going to be able to do it. I'm not going to be able to do it. I'm not going to be able to do it. I'm not going to be able to do it. I'm not going to be able to do it. I'm not going to be able to do it. I'm not going to be able to do it. I'm not going to be able to do it. I'm not going to be able to do it. I'm not going to be able to do it. I'm not going to be able to do it. I'm not going to be able to do it. I'm not going to be able to do it. I'm not going to be able to do it. I'm not going to be able to do it. I'm not going to

0: waffles with him that's in the side yard of
1: fantastic
0: I'm a good cop.
1: Any
0: or

0: mwa. Eye, Monday, Tuesday, Wednesday, ne mwa beton. Na se, e kwa base fi yo ba no fwe.
1: Oba no fwe biya, e de busumi biye.
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0: e di sika ko
1: o mra me di sika na whatever ma obi I send the message say say Mr. Owahini, please, where is Nana AJ Buafo Susu Kese located? You have a sort of genuine and say, what's here yet? You have been with Chira Paya and can I hear you? And now say, Ahina wo?
0: Headquarters no, Kumasi.
1: Kumasi and a wo?
0: Kumasi na headquarters.
1: Kumasi fine.
0: Kumasi Antoine.
1: Hey, Antoine a wo?

0: What telephone number do you say?
1: 0245 0245 97 97 41 41 39 39.
0: Yes, I'm calling you.
1: 0245 0245 97 97 41 41 39 39.
0: Okay.
1: Yeah, didn't see our wallet for so
0: fantastic.
1: Most of them, Obu Owa, Wawale, and Rujina, now I'll get it.
0: Now I'll get it.
1: Obia Wale, Obia Quajano, Obia Wale, just say, and no.

0: Timmy, and no wedding, come on, I won't frame
1: you. 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Now, won't Timmy, what you must summon to know, intimate ma, frame
2: it, okay.
1: Abusa, me a busa,
2: okay.
1: Oh, Nancy, a moment for you, you will fear you are, fear an out to know. None of my possible, all free hop behind I for from, and I'm not
2: possible. Near my Jew,
1: a yadientia. A yadientia, why you him? What do you show you?

binim because e ba we se me drop no banka banka ba ko ba ko but me ya e be before ya dwene wo ye tri mu no e no ke bra ya bra yo ya dwene wo ye tri e no ye bra ya bra na don't forget say the engine I was assist you I driving iba e wa dwene ye wa dwene be tro say ye no e no assist so wo ye and it's not so big big deal here and you're not doing it then it's true so big big deal here and you're not doing it down to you so big big call anymore and you're not doing it down to you so big to me call anymore brabuma and you're not doing it then it's true now you look at the one my yard doing it then it's true and I'm not even my intimate me boy if you do this you are going to be a cassette now who say and you probably don't share with you this is no to go now yeah nipa. 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

bet you know be a shiane. 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So she will be Cassa, not the Nippane canoe, and cry. Saho woman and why, and what you mean, Nippa Yasma walking, and cry, and I say yatro. Abusia, yea, Yasika, and yea. Sika and Yavisha. Ubia was as you be a priest of the colony. But you be no one ma. Nepon Bonin and Ajina will be two in an and your papa. Nibian answer, he will bring others down and raise alone. But the kind of people that's all. The birth is well.

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And then, 100 Ghana cedis, can come out for 50. Memo, fat number. 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Papa, Nina, bankers, I'm getting a man of Faco 120. Oh, yeah, chap, I'm going to become my mom. And you bring the metro number, Massa, I'm on line, dear, I'm pay me. No penny home, I'm doing three numbers. 0543 90 74 10 0543 90 74 10 0543 90 74 10 Who was the canon at Via? Who beat me a Sunday? So who's the canon? And at Via? Who beat me a Sunday? Who near Bomodi Sepotina Papa? Because we are my back, I say. Me once I'm in Madabia, before I'm in Rana prepare. And yet, the Bia, me present Becker, Sanenko, Fools, and Martin and Candomas, and Scano. You can see Canadian. So we begin a Musa. Timmy Shemra Musa Bowie, dear, or some of the Panko Road in Uncle Funny Bini, Namedia Ba. 0543 90 74 10 0543 90 74 10

Se wakene nka anadwia unu mse ni nefi diyo suke ke

single 7, single 9, Baco, Ebe Droppy, or Fortune Thursday. 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Miss Yamo, Kena Wa Mixino, Shro, Ebia, or so, Celebia, Eba, Fremi, Ufremia, Member Boma Basso, Sendi Missica, I mean Febinity, Sendi Missica, let me lose my egg, my papa, because I'm a media, my money is every banker's day. 0543 9074 Why? Eh, Mr. Obano, we do, we do, we do, we do, we do, we do, we do, we do, we do, we do, we do, we do, we do, we do, we do, we do, we do, we do, we do, we do, we do, we do, we do, we do, we do, we do, we do, we do, we do, we do, we do, we do, we do, we do, we do, we do, we do, we do, we do, we do, we do, we do, we do, we do, we do, we do, we do, we do, we do, we do, we do, we do, we do, we do, we do, we do, we do, we do, we do, we do, we do, we do, we do, we do, we do, we do, we do, we do, we do, we do, we do, we do, we do, we do, we do, we do, we do, we do, we do, we do, we do, we do, we do, we do, we do, we do, we do, we do, we do, we do, we do, we do, we do, we do, we do, we do, we do, we do, we do, we do, we do, we do, we do, we do, we do, we do, we do, we do, we do, we do, we do, we do, we do, we do, we do, we do, we do, we do, we do, we do, we do,

to hwa e frame it e frame so be a 10,000 or 1,000 or 100 million di o taba be a lise de you have a free one kakra ma wan hawa frame e de ko one danger ma me chro bank ba e ma ni nyina me ko ta bank ba

0: and the Ghana cities. 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Why?
1: All
0: right, okay. A bope, a chapel, it's a high level. It's a high level. 0543 907410. 0543 907410. 0543 907410. 0543 907410. Hello. Good evening, Minion. It's the same. Oh. Yeah, man, fire. Only problem. Watching our menu, watching our game, you believe this. Why? I asked him, tell me more, you rush me. Why? You rush, you know, the young come to a bank and a back of time, but you didn't open the water from the rock. I have a friend of mine and a back of it. Why? I'm going to want to maintain a free banker. All right. No, you. 0543 907410. 0543 907410. 0543 907410. 0543 907410. 0543 907410. 0543 907410. 0543 907410. 0543 907410. 0543 907410. 0543 907410. 0543 907410. 0543 907410. 0543 907410. 0543 907410. 0543 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907410. 0543 907410. 0543 907410. 0543 907410. 0543 907410. 0543 907410. 0543 907410. 0543 907410. 0543 907410. 0543 907410. 0543 907410. 0543 907410. 0543 907410. 0543 907410. 0543 907410. 0543 907410. 0543 907410. 0543 907410. 0543 907410. 0543 907410. 0543 907410. 0543 907410. 0543 907410. 0543 907410. 0543 907410. 0543 907410. 0543 907410.

0543977410. Associate you with Nipa, Peter Dimpa, or between the Abraham in Yakoyen, Nyania, or Pera Brewashi, Nyania, or Nyaku Dimashu. 0543977410.

know because of say look in Timothy, you remember 99.9%. 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

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Or so a while they get it. 10 years in, only for a father.